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That was Alkaline Trio. If there's a song or an artist that you'd like to listen to, please send in the request at 630-637-8989. Here is Stroke 9.

That was new music on FM89, Over Anything by Midriff. Anyways, so I talked about... Oh, that same day that I went out with my friends. What was I going to say? Oh my gosh, I had like this whole thought and then I lost my notes. But what was I going to say? I did get in trouble that day because I told my parents that I was supposed to be there at 9:30 and I didn't get there until like a bit past midnight. It was pretty bad. Oh yeah, that day was National Girlfriend's Day. Yeah, so I kind of forgot, but my boyfriend got me roses and it was so cute. It's so sweet. And we got to watch the Spider-Man movie Friday. That's what I was going to talk about. Oh my gosh. Okay. Spoiler warning. If you haven't watched the Spider-Man movie, then I apologize, but I will be talking about all of my thoughts right now. I loved it so much. Oh, I've been obsessed with Spider-Man since I was little, and it didn't really start by choice. I have a brother who is close to my age. He is 18 now, and I'm almost turning 20, so we're 2 years apart. And when we were younger, we had to share a room. So anything he wanted to watch is what we had to watch. I didn't really have much of a choice, and I'm also a people pleaser, so I would give in to whatever he wanted, which meant watching a whole bunch of superhero movies and watching more boyish stuff than girly stuff. Same with toys. I didn't have many Barbie dolls, and I would play with his stuff. So, like, I kind of grew up in a boyish environment, quote, and I loved wearing dresses. I loved wearing makeup. But I wasn't able to fully do that as a kid. And so I grew up watching Spider-Man, and this isn't like, I'm not LARPing onto a trend. This has been my childhood. But anyways, more coming up with the movie. Here is Frank Turner.

That was Sammy Hagar. By the way, I am so originals is always number one. So Tobey Maguire is the best Spider-Man of all. Andrew falls next, and then Tom Holland because he's newer. But with the last few movies, maybe Tom Holland beats Tobey. But I'm gonna tell you why. And if you don't think if you think the opposite, or if you think somebody else is better, please text that in at 630-637-8989. Here's the Lemonheads.

That was new music on FM 89. Cancel Me, I'm Tired by Fat Dog. So, what was that? Spider-Man. Anyways, I got to go watch the movie on, I'm pretty sure, the 31st or 30th was premiere day. My parents and my brothers got to go watch it the night before because I had to work. And, like, we were trying to figure out a time where we could all see it together as family because it is kind of like a family thing. We would watch Star Wars together in the movie theater, and Spider-Man we enjoyed watching together, but I'm pretty sure I didn't watch the last two movies with them. I saw the last two in the movie theater, but it wasn't with my parents, it was with friends. So it's like I wasn't expecting them to actually consider going to the movie theater to watch the movie. And my boyfriend had gotten us tickets weeks before that, so I already had that planned, and I didn't know how to tell my parents about it. But anyways, I got to go watch the movie. I was so in love. I'm huge on the original is the best, always, because that is how the sequels even come to be. That is how you even get more movies, because people love the first one so much that there's a potential for more movies, and people look forward to it because it's like the first one was good. How can, like, the second one has to be good too? So I've always been huge on, like, Tobey Maguire is the best Spider-Man solely because he's the original Spider-Man. But with the last few performances and, like, the movies that Tom Holland has been in, I think that maybe he could have that title. And I mean, it is newer generations. Tobey and Andrew are for, like, kind of like us older now, maybe. I'd say like the maybe 2010 would be the last like Tobey Maguire Andrew fandom. After that, anybody watching Spider-Man, I think they're more like Tom Holland fan based. But yeah, I don't know. Anyways, more coming up. Here is The Descendants.

That was Crosby, Stills, Nash, and Young. If there's a song or an artist you'd like to listen to, please send in those requests at 630-637-8989. Here's Spiritual Cramp.

That was new music on FM 89, Pin Up Boys by Westside Cowboy. Anyways, overall, I keep on saying I love the movie, but let me explain why. I think it did a good job on obviously bringing back the fact that nobody remembers who Peter Parker is. And it is very sad, but like, it's been like 4 years in the movie. I think, yeah. Yeah, 4 years in the movie. And MJ, Ned, they're moving on. They're like, they are doing their own life because they don't even remember Peter Parker. But like, he's trying so hard to just live life. And I really wish that like MJ would remember him. Like, I don't know. The theory that Jean Grey brought back those memories, I really want to believe them. But I don't know, because then it'll take away from Ned and the handshake. Because, like, that was cool. Because, like, you know, muscle memory, if you haven't done something in a good while, but, like, you get back to it after a few years and you still remember how to do it, it just demonstrates the skills that you had previously. And it's, like, just with, like, one single movement, you can remember the rest. I feel like that's what the handshake was to Ned. Like, just muscle memory. And then from there, his brain started working and being like, oh, like, I know this dude. This was my best friend. I really want to believe that. Like, that is my hope. Like, I don't want it to be, oh, Ned remembers because Jean Grey brought their memories and, like, made them remember all of this. And it just, the handshake just connected the dots. Like, no. I want Ned to get full-blown memories all of a sudden from his best friend because of a handshake that they've had since forever. And, like, it just demonstrates that friendship comes over relationships in this movie. Like, obviously, Peter loves MJ, love of his life. But I think them also being friends first is going to help them grow. And it's going to help MJ to remember him. And I'm just so excited what the next movies are bringing up. And it's, like, the sneak peek from the credit scene. Like, I think it's setting up for Doomsday. I think all Marvel movies are setting up for Doomsday. But maybe it has something to do with the next Spider-Man movie. Who knows? That is TBD. But yeah, anyways, more coming up. Here is Veruca Salt.

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0: 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That drive is like 4 hours. Are you nuts?
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That was Songbird by Oasis. If there's a song or an artist you'd like to listen to on the station, please send in your request at 630-637-8989. Anyways, that is all for me tonight. Can't wait to see you guys Friday. I'll be on air again. But for now, here is Five Finger Death Punch.

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And I'm one of those people who tends to, when the weather gets that bad, I'm pretty tuned into it. I've got the TV on and or I've got my laptop open. Like, I'm on all the weather apps. I'm on all the weather sites, like, looking at the stuff, looking for some sort of news coverage of what's going on. And I have some more thoughts on that that keep coming up every time we get a wave of storms. We're going to talk about it. Coming up next, Paul Westerberg, Love Untold.

Mary in the Junkyard Blood, that's new music on FM 89, talking about the weather a bit. And last night when I was driving home, this thought occurred to me. I was driving home, and right when I was about to like turn into my neighborhood, there was a bunch of just lightning flashes, and it wasn't like actively storming, I don't think, or at least not by me, but I could see like the lightning flashing in the distance. And it just gave me the thought, I would really, really love if I could catch some good pictures on my camera. I have a DSLR camera. It would be great to be able to catch some good, like, stormy pictures on that camera, but I haven't been able to do that yet. So I'm hoping that if we get any more weather this summer, which fingers crossed that we don't get any more severe weather, but if we can get some good storms that aren't, like, damaging, and I can get some good pictures, I'll be happy with that. Coming up next, Foreigner, That Was Yesterday.

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New music from Pup. If this is it on FM 89. The one thing that I'm concerned about, though, with if I try to get some good stormy pictures, if it's safe to do so anytime soon, I am worried that it's going to screw up my camera in some way or another, or that if I go out on the wrong day, it's entirely possible that I shouldn't go out on that particular day. I just don't want to run any big risks with my own safety or the safety of my car and my camera, because if I'm going anywhere, I don't want either of those getting screwed up or me to get screwed up. That's not going to happen. Coming up next, the New Radicals, Someday We'll Know.

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4: 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Excellence. 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

That's new music from Bleach 93 on FM 89 Jackie. I've seen a bunch of stuff recently about sort of reusing and repurposing stuff that you would think is trash. Specifically, I've seen people doing tutorials on like how to reuse can tabs for different things, and it's got me thinking that there's probably so many other different things that I could be reusing in some other crafty way that I don't know about yet. And it's kind of exciting to think that you can like reuse all that stuff and repurpose it, even though you think it might be trash. I just kind of like being, I don't know if eco-friendly is the word, but maybe a little bit more eco-friendly. I like any opportunity to help the environment. Fleetwood Mac, Landslide, up next.

Jack White with new music on FM 89, All Alone Again. I guess the reason that these sort of repurposing crafts that I keep seeing stick out to me is because I genuinely do not know how people can, like, come up with a concept like that. Like, take a thing of can tabs that have been popped off the cans and turn them into, like, a bag or a dress or jewelry or anything other than just what they are. I don't really understand how people can see that and just put it into action, I guess. It takes a special kind of creativity that I applaud those people for being able to come up with something and actually succeed with making something of that scale out of something so tiny. Coming up next, The Coral in the Morning.

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New music from Psychedelic Porn Crumpets on FM 89. I honestly have been thinking about it, and with these little crafts that I've been seeing, I think I'm going to attempt my own version, because I have a bunch of can tabs, and I have a bunch of the little metal jump rings that people use to connect them. So I might see what I could do with that, and if it turns out to be anything, or if it's just too much of a pain to actually do anything with. I'm hoping it can turn out into something cool, though. Coming up next, Black Rebel Motorcycle Club, Beat the Devil's Tattoo.

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WONC Naperville, Chicago invites you to stay with us for the next 2 hours as we uncover the lost and forgotten songs of the decade 1964 to 1974, arguably the finest decade in music history. Grab your significant other, your neighbor, your dog, or whoever is in close proximity to you right now, and start rocking, because FM89's Vintage Rock starts right now. Down, down, boy. We're keeping it chill tonight.

Uriah Heep, Easy Livin', as requested by Panko from Sun City, Arizona. Coming up next on Vintage Rock, Pink Floyd, Us and Them.

The Beach Boys, Dance, Dance, Dance, as requested by Tim from Chicago on Vintage Rock. It's Emma, and we're going to have our Jimi Hendrix 4x4 coming up at 10:30. If you've got any requests for the 4x4 or otherwise, text it in, 630-637-8989. Coming up next, we've got some Aerosmith, a song off 1974's Get Your Wings, SOS, Too Bad.

0: Jeff, back on Vintage Rock. If you've got a request, text it in 630-637-8989. It's time for our Jimi Hendrix 4x4, and we're going to be kicking it off with his rendition of a song originally by Howlin' Wolf. 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
2: 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Somebody got to sing.
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1: 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For our third song, we'll have a song originally written and recorded by Elmore James and popularized by Jimi Hendrix. Coming up next, it's Bleeding Heart.
0: Oi, I think I started up like Elmore James.

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I'm the one that's gonna have to die when it's time for me to die. 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

If 6 was 9 from Axis Bold as Love to end off our Jimi Hendrix 4x4 on Vintage Rock, that was a request from Rob and Glen Ellen. If you've got a request, let me know. 630-637-8989. Keeping Vintage Rock going with The Who, Postcard.

We've got another hour of vintage rock just for you. Well, and us. Yeah, we like these tunes too. On WONC, Naperville, Chicago.

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Traffic, Dear Mr. Fantasy on Vintage Rock, the song that Led Zeppelin got that guitar riff for Your Time is Gonna Come From. If you've got a request, send it in 630-637-8989. Coming up next, we've got a request from Bruce in Lafayette. Dave Essex, rock on.

One Way Out on Vintage Rock. The song was originally recorded in the early 1960s by both Sonny Boy Williamson and Elmore James, and then the Allman Brothers Band did their recording in 1971 and released it on 1972's Eat a Peach album. If you've got a request, send it in, 630-637-8989. Coming up next, Don Farden, Indian Reservation.

The Paul Butterfield Blues Band on Vintage Rock, Born Under a Bad Sign. And even though the Cream version of that song is the most popular, the original recording was done by blues singer and guitarist Albert King in 1967, and then Cream recorded it in 1968, and this was the Paul Butterfield Blues Band version. If you've got a request, send it in, 630-637-8989. Coming up next, Shadows of the Night, oh yeah.

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0: You have one new message.
1: It's Gene Simmons. Dickie, about Detroit Rock City so far. Another Mercury act. I think Kid Joe's got dibs on that. Originally it was Megadeth, but we didn't think they were right for the record. So I think Kid Joe took Detroit Rock City. My suggestion is any other song that you want to do is fine.

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0: Yeah, bro, I can feel it. Wait, aren't you Eric Clapton from, like, the Cream? How did you get my house?
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0: Wait, aren't you supposed to be British?
1: I'm just a figment of your imagination. I'm not real.
0: Whoa.

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1: When you tackle a challenge that you just cannot even fathom tackling, when you accomplish that, the amount of integrity and the will and the heart that you'll get from that experience is what will set you up for your life.
0: In less time than it took Marlon Shirley to say that, he can now run 100 meters because today he's the world's fastest amputee. Overcome. 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

of my way, and I really didn't have to stop. I just kept on going. And so castles made of sand slips into the sea.

We loved him in Family Ties. We cheered him in Teen Wolf. And we revered him in Back to the Future. Now, Michael J. Fox is back, encouraging fellow fighters of Parkinson's disease to take the future into their own hands. In his most spirited and courageous role ever, this inspirational screen icon vows never to give up until a cure is found. Optimism. 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
0: 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What of it?
1: 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So be it. May the best song win.
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0: I actually drive better when I'm high. 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
1: 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You see, no matter what you tell yourself, if you feel different, you drive different. 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

0: Mission Control, this is Big Bird. We're fueled up and ready for liftoff.
1: Roger that, Big Bird. All systems go. T-minus 5, 4, 3,
0: 2. Wow, that's one heck of a view. Feels like it's missing something, though. This is ground control to Maine. That's better.
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0: I can get out of this house, I'm gonna have so much fun at the punk rock party. Dang it, I was so close.
1: And where do you think you're going with all that makeup on your face too?
0: I'm going to the punk rock party. My favorite punk band is gonna be there.
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0: At that moment, humanity saw the impossible become the possible, and today the sky is not the limit. 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

Everything is fine from Movement's new music for you here on FM 89. Good morning, folks. It is yours truly, Jesse Hudgens, back again. Another Morning Mojo decaf here today. Super excited to be here. Quite tired today because last night had a little bit of an endeavor with my dad and my mom. We had to get our plumbing worked on. Thank gosh for my friend being a plumber because, woof, it was a lot. And so, you know, that was a lot of my night last night. And it was just like, whew, we didn't know what was happening. And we're out there late. I'm covered in mosquito bites. And it's just one of those things where it's like, ugh, if it could have been avoided, that would have been great. But sadly, here we are currently. Yeah, it was a lot of standing outside in, you know, the dark, getting bit up by mosquitoes, trying to watch some water flow. I never thought I'd get so excited to watch water flow, but I'll talk more about that in just a bit as we continue things here on FM 89 Steely Dan coming up next.

Domino's, that's new music. Hi, Danny here on FM 89. Still talking about last night and how I was helping out with my friend who was helping us with our plumbing last night. And again, it was an endeavor, folks, having to like just watch, hope, pray. Again, I don't think I've ever been so excited to watch water flow in my entire life than in that moment. Same goes to my dad. I don't think he's ever been so excited. Luckily, we got everything all under control and everything is all good now. Things are working again. So we love to see that, you know, because I feel like anything to do with like housework or like maintenance of some kind of households, that's always so stressful to deal with. I can only imagine as somebody who doesn't own a house, but yet, you know, obviously I live in one. It's one of those like, I hate to see like how bad things can truly get because it's just like, yikes, you know? I don't know. It's just one of those things where it's like, So I can only imagine the excitement for my dad when, again, we got everything going, we got everything working again because it was, you know, it was a hope and pray kind of situation last night. But it is not one of those today, so thank goodness. Because up next, we're going to listen to some Van Halen. Hear about it later, coming up next.

Stay tuned. Gonna continue some conversation here on FM 89. But up next, we have Girl Intentions.

Girl Intentions from Freak Slug. It's new music for you here on FM 89. Now, talking about all the stuff that's been going on at my house, it's kind of a thank God that we got this done all yesterday, because Saturday we are having a like barbecue at my house, and so I could only imagine my parents were like, yeah, we need this done like now, because if we don't, we're not gonna have a bathroom. So luckily, again, it was all done. You know, again, shout out to my buddy Sean, and shout out to my girlfriend for introducing me to him, because he is a true lifesaver for what he did yesterday. And I'm more than sure every attendee at the barbecue this weekend will be very grateful for his contributions to society. But we're going to continue things. Punk Rock Pick Me Up coming up in just a little bit, so do make sure you continue to stay tuned here on WONT, Morning Mojo Decaf. We have Folk Implosion coming up next.

0: In 1987, some inner city first graders were promised a college education. Now, this promise didn't come from a wealthy corporation. It came from Oral Lee Brown, who saved a large portion of her modest income every year for these children.
1: She said, well, Ms. Brown, you can't do everything. I said, no, but we need to do more.
0: And she did more by sending 19 kids to college, helping others pass it on. 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

find somebody from the Rascals here on FM 89. Now, it is time for your punk rock pick-me-up here today, and we're going to keep it local. We're going to be looking at the band Sludgeworth. I believe we've already looked at this band this summer. But once again, as I said, what was it, Tuesday? I do not care. We are throwing things out the proverbial window. We're not worried about repeating artists anymore. We're worried about just listening to some great music. And Sludgeworth actually got around to putting a second album out this year, and that is their album, second time around. It's a really awesome album. It not only is their first album in over 30 years, but it's just a great set of songs showing that the band is still just as fantastic as they were when they put out Losers of the Year. So let's get into it. We're going to be listening to a song off of that record. We're going to be listening to Can't Change Yesterday up next.

Can't Change Yesterday from Sludgeworth here on FM 89. That was your punk rock pick me up for today. What a great song, man. And it's just good message as well. And that's one of the things I love so much about Sludgeworth. Like, I think it was, what was it, yesterday or was it Tuesday? I think it was yesterday when we did Spanish Bombs off of London Calling. I was talking about like some of my favorite albums of all time from punk music. Losers of the Year by Sludgeworth is in that top five because it's all just great music and it's all just good messages as well. I mean, you look at the song Someday off that record. This is one of the best punk songs like ever written, in my honest to God opinion. Just a great song, great message, and overall it's just really solid music, and it just has a lot of great meaning to it as well. And when punk music can do that, man, punk music is really good. But I will say the following traffic report is brought to you by Compassion International. You have some stop and go traffic on the I-88 eastbound between Roosevelt Road and I-294 with your next traffic report coming at 7:50. You got Glimmer up next.

Arctic from Porchlight. That's new music for you here on FM 89. I love me some Porchlight. They're so good, man. They're one of those bands that I'm like, yeah, they're gonna do something one day. But still, we have a genre switch up this week, and I'm excited. You know, I need a little bit of energy in my life today. Again, was up late last night, up early this morning, and I'm gonna be up late again tonight. So need a little bit of energy, and I was wondering, like, oh man, like, what could bring the energy? And so, without giving away the artist, we're going to do some disco today. We're going to do some disco. I love me disco, so we're going to have a good time. So do stay tuned. If you have any guesses on what disco artist we're going to be listening to, let me know. 630-637-8989. Slicer up next. We get...

stay tuned. We're going to have our genre switch up here in just a minute. But up next, Pilot Light.

Pilot Light from Sincere Engineer here on FM 89, new music for you. Now it is time for our genre switch of today, and yes, we are doing disco. Because who doesn't love disco, people? Come on, let's be serious. We all love disco deep down, and even if not deep down, you do somewhere. So, we're going to be looking at the Village People. Yup. We're looking at the Village People today. Guys, let me tell you, I love the Village People. I have a couple of Village People records on vinyl. I have Go West. I forgot what else I have. They have a second one. Hold for applause here, folks. It's so funny, though. Anytime I go to record shopping with my girlfriend and I end up finding a Village People record, she laughs because she's like, well, I know you're going to get it because... Why would I not? So, the other Village People record I do have is Cruisin'. I have Cruisin' on vinyl as well. And I love them. I love both my Village People records. Because every now and then I'll just pop them on and I just feel better, you know? I just feel better than I did before I was listening to it. So, I'm hoping you do too. Get a little groovy. Get your body moving. As we're going to be listening to the Village People. Up next, starting it off, Go West.

0: course we had to end it with the YMCA. We had to. We had to.
1: I don't even know. I don't even know what to compare it to, because, I mean, the YMCA, the Village People, synonymous with one another. And, yes, you better bet your bottom dollar I was doing the dance here. here at WOC, I was doing the dance, because you have to do the YMCA while it's playing. I was having such a good time. I have such great memories with that song, the YMCA, whether it be my last day working at one of my jobs. I was very happy because it was, you know, my last day. I was coming off here to North Central College, and I blasted this song out of the parking lot, and I felt so good. Or, you know, the Courts for Kids concerts we do here at North Central College in the band program. Shout out Dr. Van Ooyen. He was always down to do the YMCA. He was always getting dressed up to do it too. So I have so many good memories with the Village People. So we'll get back into this in just a bit. Let me know, do you have any great memories with the Village People? Even if it was just doing the YMCA at a school dance, let me know. 630-637-8989. Audience of One, up next.

on Melancholy Hill from Gorillaz here on FM 89. I love that song. Such a beautiful song, man. If you've never actually gotten to sit down and listen to all of their album, Plastic Beach, I highly recommend it. It's such a good record. It is such a beautiful record on top of that. Highly recommend going to check out that album. But still talking about the Village People. Again, I don't have a singular bad memory in my life where the Village People was playing and something bad was happening. Anytime I've listened to the Village People, I've had good memories. I remember back a couple years ago, my friends and I, we joked about how, you know, obviously there are musicals based on certain pop bands, obviously ABBA. And we're like, man, how does the Village People not have one? That would make such a good, like, Broadway musical if you had it all to the Village People's music. So we wrote one called Go West, and it is a love story. And it is actually not half bad. That's the thing. It's not half bad. I don't know if we're ever going to put it to Broadway or not, but just some fun that me and my friends did just to kind of mess about. But I will say, the following traffic report is brought to you by Mothers Against Drunk Driving. Currently, the roadways, they are looking clear at the moment, so hopefully you're having a nice, safe morning commute. As we keep things going here on Morning Mojo Decaf, we got Weezer coming up next.

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over anything. That is New Music Midriff here on FM 88.9. Now, the other day, I was watching some movies, as I do, just kind of sitting around watching movies, and I was watching School of Rock. Yeah, I was watching School of Rock, and I'm like, man, Jack Black was really just on a roll in the, like, early to mid-2000s with good family films, right? Because if you look at it, if you look at Jack Black's, like, IMDb, and you go look at all of his movies, I got to get rid of, like, the writer and producer credits. If you go look at them from, like, the early to mid-2000s, even, like, his non-family films, he's got a bunch of good stuff in there, man. Because, I mean, what? You have School of Rock. That was amazing. I'm trying to see here. Yeah, School of Rock. I mean, again, if we're even looking at non-family ones. King Kong, Nacho Libre, Tenacious D, Pick of Destiny. Like, he was on a roll with some good stuff. I got to know, though. What is your favorite Jack Black mid-2000s movie? Let me know. 630-637-8989. Let's just say 2000s. No 2010s, 2000s. We'll continue this conversation in a minute. But up next, American football.

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Snarls, up next.

Eternal Flame from Snarls, new music here on FM 89. Another great new band that is out there in the world. But still talking about 2000s Jack Black movies, because there are a lot of good ones out there. You know, I had somebody text in and talk about how they love Kung Fu Panda in Orange County. Funnily enough, I actually had to watch Orange County for my for a class during my graduate study. I had to watch that movie, and I was like, huh, never heard of this movie before in my life. And now, like, I've heard multiple different people talk about that movie to me before. And I'm like, man, it was just something I missed out on in life, I guess. I guess so. But yeah, I mean, even like the movies, like, he's not the lead in. You look at Walk Hard, the Dewey Cox story, Tropic Thunder. That one was bad. I didn't like that movie. Not Tropic Thunder. That's a good movie. I'm talking about Year One. That wasn't a good movie. That was a rough movie. But I mean, yeah, you look at a lot of the stuff he was able to pull off during the 2000s, and it's like, man, like, Jack Black was really on a different level at that time. I mean, even looking at, again, his minor roles, you got like Anchorman, where he's the motorcyclist that kicks Ron's dog off the bridge. Funny stuff, man. But we'll get back into things here in just a second. Again, keep letting me know your favorite, 630-637-8989. I'll talk about my two favorites from the 2000s here in just a minute. But the MV Corpse up next.

Pretty from Harrison Gordon. That's new music for you here on FM 89. Now, I have kept it no secret of the movies of Jack Black I love. Nacho Libre especially. I've never kept that a secret. I quite honestly think that is a perfect movie and one of the best movies ever made. And I will die on that hill because it is a good hill to die on. So that is definitely up there of like probably my favorite of his from the 2000s. I mean, Kung Fu Panda is great. I do think Kung Fu Panda 2 is better, though. Hot take. But I also would put School of Rock there because School of Rock is honestly a really good feel-good story of just kind of taking life by the horns, the devil horns if you do, and just kind of making something of it while also inspiring others. It's just another feel-good story. So, I mean, I would have to put those two up there of two of my favorites. I think Tenacious D is a lot of fun, but it's also very stupid. Whereas I think like School of Rock and I think Nacho Libre are like legit full stories, if that makes sense. I don't know. Let me know. Am I on to something here? 630-637-8989. A band I'm going to be going to see next week, a week from today, actually. Jimmy Eat World.

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LA Royale here on FM 89. Still talking about these Jack Black movies here. Again, I just think the guy was on a really good run of movies at the time. I mean, what, Jack Black started getting into the mainstream probably late 90s, early 2000s, something like that, if I'm remembering correctly. But yeah, I think like his like early to mid 2000s stuff arguably was some of his better work. I think like over the last few years, he's done a lot more like goofier stuff and like, I hate to say it this way, but like meme-ier stuff. And it's kind of like, it's all right. Not all of it's great, but some of it's okay. I'm definitely not really looking forward to the next Jumanji movie that's going to be coming out. I saw the trailer for that. I'm like, eh, looks meh. I'm also kind of just sick and tired of Dwayne The Rock Johnson. The guy can't act to save his life. I mean, he's had like one or two good roles, but that's about it. And he's not even the best wrestling actor. I'd give that to John Cena or Dave Bautista, honestly. I don't know. Let me know. Who's better? Dave, Dwayne, or John? 630-637-8989. Looking at things over on the side of traffic, the following traffic report is brought to you by Unbound. There's some stop-and-go traffic on the I-88 eastbound between 22nd Street, Saramac Road, and I-294. Next traffic report is going to be coming later today. Up next, to keep the music going, we got Fleetwood Mac here on FM 89.

Pinup Boys from West Side Cowboy here on FM 89. New music for you. Now, if you're just tuning in, welcome on in. My name is Jesse Hudgens. You're tuned in to the final hour of Morning Mojo Decaf here today, but that will not be the end of me here. I will be back for roommate reviews tonight, where it'll be myself, Fredo, and Maxine reviewing Spider-Man Brand New Day, the brand new Spider-Man film from Tom Holland. Very excited to talk about this movie tonight, because this movie, boy oh boy, was something special. I had very high expectations for this movie because of who was directing it. I mean, Tom was very, like, vocal about how good it was and all that whatnot. And so I had extremely high expectations for this Spider-Man film. And I, again, will say, it did not let me down. So, you're going to want to make sure you tune in tonight, 8 to 10 p.m. Check us out on our Instagram as well, rr.reviews891, because we have something else that's going to be going on tonight that I'll talk about in just a minute. So, do stay tuned. But up next, Soundgarden.

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Stay tuned. I'll let you know about the other big thing going on tonight on Roommate Reviews. But up next, New America.

New America from Kenny Hoopla featuring Albert Hammond Jr. here on FM 89. Now, the other big thing that's going to be going down here tonight here on Roommate Reviews is the big matchup between myself, Sam Fredo, and Maxine. Triple threat. No belt on the line, sadly. But it'll still be an exciting match as I have faced off against Maxine. I've beaten her twice. And Fredo and I, we have not faced each other in any game here on Roommate Reviews. Neither Game with No Name nor Trials and Tribulations. And Fredo and Maxine have a storied rivalry with one another, and it is going to get very interesting tonight. Not to mention, we are going to have a special guest host for that match, that being Zane the Wolfman. The Wolfman's going to be coming back to town, which is very exciting. You know, this is a select group of people that I love that get to be on this show with me. You know, I've been doing Roommate Reviews for almost 5 years now. And so getting to do this with them is super exciting. And this being the last one with all four of us, a little sad. But we'll talk about the sad aspects in a bit. I don't want to dwell on it just yet. But for right now, we'll get into some more music. Guns N' Roses coming up next.

Stay tuned. Going to talk about the fact that we only have a few more weeks left of roommate reviews. But for right now, Fat Dog.

Cancel Me, I'm Tired from Fat Dog, new music here on FM 89. Now, like I had mentioned, Roommate Reviews, it's on its last legs here. We're going to be ending the show here at FM 89 in 2 weeks. So we have this week, next week, and the week after. I'm not on next week, so that's going to be a Frodo and Friends episode of Roommate Reviews that you'll want to tune into. And then, yeah, we'll have our final week. And again, it's crazy because, I mean, Roommate Reviews has been going for 5 years now. We started the show in 2021 officially, but I have been doing movie review shows for the past 6 years because I was on Duff Stuff in 2020 and 2021. So it is very weird to be kind of calling it an end on this one. This is a long time coming. I mean, Alternage was amazing, and I loved Alternage so much, but that was only 3 years. Roommate Reviews, almost double that, which is wild to say, but I've had so much fun just with that show. And everybody that I've gotten to work with, everybody that has been a part of the show in some capacity, it has been beyond the words of amazing. So you're going to want to make sure you tune in to these final few Roommate Reviews every Thursday, 8 to 10 p.m. But to continue the music here on FM 89, you have Coheed and Cambria up next.

Limb from Heart Attack Man here on FM 89. Now that's going to have to do it for me here thus far today. I'm going to be heading on out here for a little bit. Gonna go take a break, work on some stuff, chill, and get ready mentally for this very intense matchup on the way between myself, Fredo, and Maxine later on here tonight. Again, that is 8 to 10 p.m. here on Roommate Reviews on WONC. So you're going to want to make sure you tune into that. But appreciate you tuning in. Appreciate you hanging out. And we're going to keep the music going here on FM 89. Allman Brothers Band coming up next.

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0: Here you go.
1: What do I owe you?
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0: Good morning, lovely people. How are we doing? I'm quite well because I'm joined by a very special guest. If you'd like to introduce yourself.
1: Sure. It's Debbie Venezia, Director of Arts DuPage, a countywide arts council under the umbrella of DuPage Foundation. And it's good to be back. It's been a while.
0: Yeah, you're in the new space. How does it feel?
1: Yeah. Oh, the news. Once you find it.
0: Yep.
1: I got a little lost on the way here. It's beautiful. This is, I feel like I'm on a real radio stage. And I know you're real. I mean, you always have been, but this makes it seem, you know,
0: fresh.
1: Fresh, and we are definitely in a new era.
0: Yeah.
1: So it's exciting
0: Speaking
1: to
0: of
1: be
0: fresh,
1: here.
0: Why don't you tell us about what's going on with the arts?
1: Sure. And so this year marks Arts DuPage's 10th anniversary. And we're celebrating it by highlighting a different art form every month across our website, newsletters, and social media. And that's just one of the many ways we support, promote, and advocate for the organizations that bring vibrancy and creativity to DuPage County.

0: County. So we've proclaimed August as movie month.
1: Oh, wonderful.
0: And we're inviting you to dim the lights and head into a movie theater to experience something on the big screen. Film is one of the most powerful artistic mediums, and it brings together storytelling, visual art, music, performance, design, and technology. And the stories reflect our societies. They promote social awareness and deepen our understanding of other cultures, among many other things. They educate us. They, you know, they entertain us and amuse us. I can't talk enough about the power of film. And while movie attendance is still down 20 to 35% from pre-pandemic levels, there is hope on the horizon. And I don't know if you knew this. Gen Z is leading a major revival in theater going.
1: I believe it. My little sister, that's what she and her friends do. They love to go to the movies.
0: Oh, I love it. You know, the pandemic really did a lot of damage to movies, you know, so it introduced people to, you know, streaming platforms and everything else. And so many people watch from their media room, and we're encouraging you, get out, enjoy that shared experience and see something in an environment where it is you and the screen. There's no distraction. You don't have to take out the dog. You don't have to look at your cell phone. It's just you, and you absorb yourself. You immerse yourself in that, you know, atmosphere. So, yeah, you can go to any of the multiplexes throughout DuPage County and do your part to save the movies. But if you're looking for something different, there's a lot going on there, too. And I'm always one to promote the After Hours Film Society. So After Hours hosts foreign art and independent film regularly at the Tivoli Theater in Downers Grove. And each screening is followed by a discussion, which adds another dimension. You know, we've had people in the audience that say, yeah, I really didn't like this movie. And after the discussion, when they see different things, they're like, I want to see the film again. So, you know, just broaden your horizons. So on Monday, August 17th, Steal the Story, Please. It's a documentary about an independent journalist and her unwavering commitment to the truth, which is very applicable to kind of what's going on today. If you like classic films, the York Theater in Elmhurst on August 19th is going to bring The Godfather, which is considered by many critics to be the greatest film ever made.
1: Wow.
0: And again, to have the opportunity to see The Godfather on a big screen.
1: Oh my gosh.
0: Is powerful.
1: Whoa.
0: Cultural experiences. So you can check out Chobegar's Bengali Film Festival at the Yellow Box Theater on August 21 and 22. And these are outstanding contemporary Bengali films that, again, where you're going to see that. And I'm just going to rattle off these other ones because I know we're out of time. The Aurora Film Society meets on the third Wednesday of the month, and they bring in groundbreaking, historically important films. Paramount Theater, if you're on a budget, hosts Monday Movies for a dollar.
1: Wow.
0: So you can see, again, the big screen. They have like a two-story screen. And it's just wonderful. So please get out. If you haven't seen a movie in a long time, go to any of the theaters. Just go and experience it. Smell the popcorn. Maybe buy something and enjoy. So I have just scratched the surface of arts events going on in the community. So if you're looking for something to do, go to artsdupage.org, your guide to arts and entertainment.
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0: It looks like a hippie threw up in here. 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

That's new music here on FM 89, Mary in the Junkyard. That was Blood. I feel like for how often change happens, we should be used to the changes when they occur. But I'm telling you, for some reason, despite constant change, I feel like I'm always thrown off balance. And maybe that's just young adulthood, it's to be expected. And I feel like I've read enough books about this topic that like it happens to everyone, but it's still so jarring and foreign when it does hit you that, whoa, things are changing. The semester at North Central is about to start again, and I can't believe this is my life now. Being back at home, I think about the miserable high schooler I was, and it makes me very happy that now I am in college and I am free to be the person that I want to be in more ways than one. But, oh my gosh, I'm so glad that there's been so much change in my life for the majority, a lot of it. I'm very happy to be here. But at the same time, I feel like things are just so ever-changing, and I haven't really found my footing just yet. Maybe it's because it's the end of the summer, and the end of the summer makes me so weary, but I'm excited for fall. I want it to be fall. I don't like this heat, and so that will be a change that I will be embracing. If you want to let me know about one big change in your life, I would love to hear. 630-637-8989, or feel free to send a song request. Now, do not go anywhere. Here's the Panda Band.

0: Never give in. Never give in. Never, never, never. In nothing, great or small, large or petty, never give in except to convictions of honor and good sense.
1: 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Today, these words give each of us the courage to reach for our own victories.
0: Never give in. Never give in. Never, never, never.
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Oh, Corinna, that's Psychedelic Porn Carpent. Some new music for you here on FM 89. It's Paloma, and I've been listening to a lot of audiobooks. I've been spending so much time driving or on planes or just generally where I want to be able to focus in on the thing that I'm listening to, and listening to the music that I've been listening to since middle school on repeat isn't going to help me. So I thought, hey, why don't I try audiobooks? I've tried it before, and I didn't really enjoy the format just because I would lose interest so quickly, and I'm definitely someone who loves to have like a physical book in front of me. I like writing notes or drawing arrows in the margins, whatever it may be. I like underlining stuff, and I don't think that you get that same kind of experience with an audiobook, but the thing that I can say it is really similar to is a podcast, and I've been listening to a lot more podcasts than I'd like to admit. So I decided that I needed something more informational and something that could help me grow in some way more than a podcast with two randos talking about farts. I was like, you know what? I think I gotta do something to get my brain back into the right mode to head into class, to head into the semester, which is soon starting. Don't want to admit that, but it is soon starting. I've been listening to a lot of audiobooks, and I've enjoyed the experience so much, but purely because the reader, the person who's speaking, who's reading out the audiobook, has an accent. I'll be talking more about this, so do stay tuned about why I'm loving this audiobook. I'll tell you which one it is too. Don't go anywhere. Here is Spiritual Cramp.

Beach 93. That's Jackie. That's new music here on FM 89. I've been talking about audiobooks because that's something that I didn't think I would ever be into. But now that I'm a consumer of audiobooks, I have really been enjoying them. But there's one specific reason that I think I've been enjoying this audiobook more than I have for others. I haven't given up yet because the audiobook is narrated with an Irish accent, and I have a thing for Irish accents. I think they are the coolest. I'm not even going to try to attempt one right now and eat us both embarrassment, but just, oh my gosh. And the slang in the book, because the book takes place in Ireland, and I believe the author is Irish. And there's just so many little things about the accent and the culture and the language that I'm just so fascinated by. I love learning new things about people that I have nothing, like, that we aren't close. And I don't know, the culture is super different, but at the same time, isn't really that different. And that's what I really like, bridging the gaps between people, because I've never been to Ireland, but it is a dream of mine to go, and I would love to. So getting little glimpses of it is super cool. And like I said, the accent that the narrator has, oh my gosh, I could hear it all day. I really could. I'm at the point where I'm looking into Irish TV shows just so I can hear the accent more once I finish this audiobook. I started it, I want to say, a day, 2 days ago, and I have 30 minutes left. Wow. Okay. That makes me nervous because

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1: Thank you. Oh, and could I have another glass of water, please?
0: No.
1: I'm sorry? What just happened?
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1: Can I just have another glass of water?
0: Can you?

All Alone Again by Jack White. That's new music here on FM 89. It's Paloma and I've been talking about audiobooks. I didn't think I'd ever be into them, but now that I am, I don't think I can get enough. There's one particular audiobook that I've been listening to. It is Sunburn by Chloe Howarth, narrated by Tony O'Rourke. I'm telling you, the narration, the prose, the details, everything about this audiobook has me on the floor. I'm obsessed with it. I'm about 90% through, maybe 95. I'm almost done with it. And oh my gosh, it's so heartbreaking and beautiful and wonderful. It's about this young girl who falls in love with her best friend and all the turmoil that comes with that, about, especially because it's a young girl in a small town, and it's hard to think about the world in a bigger scale when you're so young and your place in it. And it's something that I've definitely been grappling with the older I get. So I relate to the main character a lot, but I'm telling you, the prose is so beautifully written. It's so personal and heartfelt that I really do feel for the character. And the characters are super interesting all in and of themselves. I've really been enjoying reading this, but it's definitely one of those where, because you get the main character's inner monologue, you're thinking, how could you be so stupid? You just want to shake her. But at the same time, you feel so much for her. It's been so incredibly enjoyable. And partially, like I mentioned, it's been because of the narrator. She's incredible. Tony O'Rourke, I'm obsessed with you. You're amazing at your job. I have been listening to this nonstop and really loved it. So I do recommend, if you are looking for an audiobook to get into, if you're into audiobooks and you have one to recommend, 630-637-8989, or send me a song request. Here is The Strokes.

Hymn 43 by Jethro Tull. It's Lunchtime Second Helpings here on FM 89. So that was two songs from one artist, that one artist being Jethro Tull. Now, because it is Lunchtime Second Helpings, it is only right that I talk about lunchtime. Today I have brought California rolls from Trader Joe's. I'm a big Trader Joe's fan. This is not an advertisement, but I'm a huge Trader Joe's fan, and I'm willing to try just about anything from there. Maybe I trust it a little too much. I feel like they give off this persona that they're very for the neighborhood and they're all about community, but they are a corporation and corporations are not our friends. So at the same time, we got to be careful there. I'm trying the California rolls nonetheless, and I feel like you can't go wrong with a California roll. It's a little bit harder to mess up than actual authentic sushi. I was someone who never liked sushi. I would have never liked sushi had it not been for my sweet and amazing boyfriend, thank you, Will, who was like, why don't we get sushi? And I could never say no to him, and we got sushi, and now I love it. I think we get it a little more often than we should. Maybe too much sodium, but oh my gosh, I could just go for anything drenched in soy sauce and with white rice. I'm a big fan of both of those things, and just the right amount of both makes me a very happy person. If you want to tell me about your lunch or send in a song request, 630-637-8989. Get ready. Here is Motley Crue.

That was Led Zeppelin here on FM 89 Kashmir. Now, that was only one half of our Lunchtime Second Helpings, two songs, one artist. So do stay tuned for that second Led Zeppelin song. I am a huge Zeppelin fan. I would say that's a band that I could listen to on repeat without any complaints. I just feel like their music is so wonderful to have on in the background, or to just let it play and let your mind wander. That's what I did a lot as a kid. I have a couple of their albums on vinyl, and so when I was in middle school, those were some that I would just always be willing to put on while I was either doing homework or writing or crocheting. I did a lot of crocheting in middle school. I sound like a grandma. I sound like really old.

saying that I love Led Zeppelin and that I was listening to them on vinyl while crocheting. Saying that out loud makes me seem really old, but believe it or not, all of those things are back with the youngins. I'm sure you know. If you're into any of those things, you know how expensive it gets because the influx of people that are into them. It's a whole thing. Oh my gosh. If you also have Zeppelin on vinyl or have a song request, I would love to hear either. 630-627-8989. Tell me about it. Do not go anywhere because we are finishing off our Zeppelin couplet. Yeah, couplet, not chicken cutlet. We're finishing off our Zeppelin couplet. Here's In the Evening.

That was Dracula by Tame Impala. I'm a huge fan of Kev Dog. Kev Dog, if you're listening, I heart you. I think your music is really cool. Just because something is popular doesn't mean that you should hate it. That was something that I had to get over when I was in my middle school angsty days, trying to deny that My Chem is as popular as it is. I'm like, nah, you guys don't get it. Like, My Chem is just different for people like me. It's not. Anyone can love My Chem. You should love My Chem. Same thing with Tame Impala. Tame Impala is so cool. Kev Dog is really cool. I call him Kev Dog because I've wanted to see him live for so long, but really, Kevin, love your stuff, man. He's super cool, I think. I don't know. Based on his music, I feel like it's popular for a reason. Like, I also really like Britney Spears. I mean, why would I hate on Madonna? There's just great music, and all of it is, I am naming things that are pop-esque, but it's so easy to hate on pop music. Just because it's easy doesn't mean you should do it. Take that advice, put it in your back pocket. I stopped hating on pop music. I stopped hating on popular anything because it's popular for a reason, and let the people enjoy. That does not apply to the things that are popular that I hate. Number one being TikTok. Number two being Instagram Reels. I think that they're destroying our society, and I'm allowed to hate on those even though they are incredibly popular. I will continue to hate on them. But again, my playground, my rules. If you want to make this your playground and play whatever you'd like, text me in a song request, 630-637-8989. Here's Dishwalla.

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That's new music here on FM 89, Porch Light by Fiddlehead. Man, oh man, have I become a little bit too addicted to spending money, specifically in the way of getting my nails done. I was always someone who was like, sometimes I'll have them done, sometimes I won't. But it's gotten to the point where I really feel the societal pressure that I need to have my nails done, and I feel weird without having them done, and it's terrible, and I know I shouldn't care, but in my own personal view, I just have to have them done. But the problem is that they're crazy expensive, and for me to get into doing them myself, it would also cost a pretty penny. Now, the added issue on top is that I bite my nails if I don't have acrylics on. If I don't have some kind of something on top, I will bite my nails off, and they will be stubs, and they will be scary, and they will be ugly. So it's a bit of a conundrum for me because I can't go without nails, because if not, they're going to be especially ugly. But they're so enhanced that I'm like, I don't want to continue spending money on this. It's expensive, and it doesn't matter what my nails look like. This is ridiculous. And I just alternate between those two constantly. But if I get even a glimpse of my nails, and they're shiny always, I always want them shiny, then I'm satiated. I'm like, oh, okay, I get it. They're super cute. And it's so fun to have your nails done. I just hate getting them done also. It's an hour wasted. Not that I don't waste all the other hours of my day, because believe me, I do. This is 1 hour where I'm like, I don't want to be wasting this time anymore. It's a conundrum for me and so many other people. So I just, this is my time to rant about it. So do stay tuned. I have strong feelings about this. Here's Marcy Playground.

New America, that's new music here on FM89. Kenny Hoopla and Albert Hammond Jr. What a great track. Every time it comes on, I get very excited to sing along. Now, I've been talking about the issue, the travesty that is my obligation of getting my nails done, while at the same time, how much I dread it, while feeling like I have to do it. It's a whole mess, but the issue is, it comes down to it, is it worth it or is it not? My nails look really cute all the time. I like wearing a lot of rings, and I feel like they complement the rings. I wear a lot of jewelry. It's just all, it's very harmonious when I have my nails done. And I usually go for a classic little French tip. If you don't know what a French tip is, If you don't know what French tip nails are, it's the kind of nail where it looks natural, quote unquote, even though it very much is not. Think Carmela Soprano. She's always rocking a classic French tip in The Sopranos. I mean, she's the epitome of what it means to have a French tip, you know? I guess if you understand, you understand. And if you don't, you don't. I just mean, you're a baddie with your French tips.

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Yeah. 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A little sassy. Very sassy talking with your hands. There we go. Okay. Sassy talking with your hands. You have a French tip on. Yeah. And so I always do a French tip, like a very classic French tip. But recently I've been switching it up a little more. I have, instead of where it usually is white, it's baby blue and very shiny. And it just brings me so much joy to look at my hands and see that they have fun little colors on them and that they're shiny. But it is so expensive, and that is the story of my life. Oh my gosh. Here's a Ramones track to cheer us all up.

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That's new music here on FM89, Telescreens, Nothing. That was a band that I got to see live that I truly enjoyed. I took my boyfriend to the show, and he hasn't really been to any smaller venues and seen any quote-unquote smaller artists live. And so getting to do that with him was a wonderful experience because it was like I was showing him a new world. He doesn't really get out much, but thanks to me, he got to see Telescreens live. And it was such a fun time because they yell and scream and jump around and they're very excited to be there. So that means everyone else in the audience is going to yell and scream and be very excited to be there as well. I felt bad because there were these two like high school girls who were there for another artist, I think another opener. And you could just tell that they were not happy about being trampled a little bit. And I'm not saying I was doing the trampling, but I was definitely not helping the situation. I might have been doing a little bit of trampling. I was wearing my big Tims, so you can imagine how they felt in their little shoes. Oh, I feel bad thinking about it now, but it was such a good time. I was like, you need to move ahead. There's too much space in front of you, and I'm trying to see the artist. I'm trying to see the artist, make eye contact with the artist. Like, sorry, but not very sorry. I feel a little bad, but not too bad. And then I have my big boyfriend jumping on them too. Oh, sorry, girls. Would do it again though. If you're leaving too much room in front of you and the people in front of you, then the people behind you are going to be upset. But that's just the truth of small venues. Ugh. Being in the pit, man, crazy work. If you could even call that a real pit. Too scared to go in a real pit. I'll say that. Here's Tom Petty.

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1: 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I still own my firearm. I keep it in a safe because I want to keep my grandson and myself safe.
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That's new music here on FM 89. That was Everything Is Fine by Movements. It's Paloma, and I'm dog sitting for my very lovely cousins. I gotta say, Emma, your little angel isn't so much of a little angel. Milo is a mess. I've only ever had female dogs, and so I'm not really familiar with the differences between male dogs and female dogs. I just would have thought, you know, they're all dogs. But apparently, male dogs like to claim their territory a little more, and he's been peeing on every surface he can get his little leg up on because, for whatever reason, I guess because he's more territorial, he's really bad with dealing with the fact that I already have a dog. And even though he's scared of her, he's not afraid to pee on everything. And it's just made my life a little bit of a hassle. I'm not the one cleaning it up because I did not offer to dog sit. So as much as I'm happy that he's here and happy to help out my fam, that's all my little sister's problem. She was like, yeah, we'll dog sit. And I love having Milo around, except for when he's peeing. And when he's left alone, he howls terribly. You have no idea how anxious, anxious he gets when he's without his people, which I totally understand. I'm the same way. But man, my family has not been sleeping at night. We're in a rough, precarious situation. Everyone is on edge because we haven't been getting enough sleep because he's just howling at the moon the entire night. Oh, Milo. At least he's cute. He kind of looks like a Wookiee. I mean, he's cute. He's a really, really cute dog, but I'm exhausted, if you can't tell, and it's because of Milo. So stay tuned. I'll be complaining a little bit more about him. Here is Danzig.

That's new music here on FM 89, Eternal Flame. That was Snarls. Now, I've been talking about the really cute but quite vicious puppy that I've been dog sitting for my cousins. His name is Milo. I don't know what breed of dog he is. He's one of those designer dogs that they got from the Amish. I'm someone who believes in adopting versus shopping for pets, for loved ones, for members of your family, because that's what pets are. And so knowing that he's Amish adds a lot of context to why he is the way that he is. He's kind of skittish and weird, but he enjoys company. And so dog sitting is kind of difficult when the dog needs constant company, because then, I mean, I have stuff to do. Members of my family have stuff to do. So it's a little hard to be with him all the time. And he freaks out. He's very, very anxious. And I get it. He's away from home. He's staying with us and we already have a dog. And even though they're technically half siblings, I think, yeah, they're half siblings, because my sister had to get a dog from the same breeder as they did. They're half siblings and they don't get along very well. She's very bossy, my dog. And so that just leaves Milo, poor Milo, dealing with her. With her name is Honey. Terrible dog name. I know, I didn't choose. Honey, I call her Munchie. So from here on, I'll be calling her Munchie. Munchie's bossy and rude, and Milo, instead of taking it out on her and they can fight it out or whatever, instead he just pees on all of our stuff. So that's kind of where we're at right now. Oh, Milo. Real cute though. I mean, so there's that. Let me know if I should post a picture to the WONC Instagram. Text me 630-637-8989. Do you know how to deal with the problem dog? Please let me know. Hopefully, I don't even know when he's leaving my house. Hopefully soon. Love you though, Milo. Here's Camera Obscura.

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That's new music here on FM89, Fast Food World. That was Dead Air. Now, I've been talking about Milo, the sweet but kind of evil simultaneously. Anyway, sweet but simultaneously evil dog that I've been dog sitting. I was going to say babysitting, but I guess dog sitting. A lot less work involved in dog sitting. You just have to make sure that they're not peeing in your house, which unfortunately Milo is doing. I'm not really fed up with Milo, more like not happy with him. I'm not fed up yet because I have been fortunate enough that I can just hang out not at my house all the time. I haven't been spending very much time there, thankfully. So that means less Milo time, less time for Milo to make me upset. If he wasn't so gosh darn cute and fluffy with these big eyes, I think I would hate him. I think I would have already... I'm actually not going to say that. Someone would have called PETA on me. Someone would have called PETA on me the way that he's making me upset, but he's a really cute dog. So that honestly just makes me feel like I'm getting to the point where maybe I shouldn't have a dog. I've been thinking about that a lot now that I'm getting closer and closer to moving out. I'm like, oh my gosh, I'm so excited to have my own dog. Am I though? I don't really like taking care of others. I'm really focused on myself, and it's a lot of work to take care of one person. You're telling me I have to eat healthy and live healthy and go to sleep at the right time and make sure that I'm doing all the tasks and drink water. I can't even do that for me. And then I have to make sure that this dog is okay. That just goes to show that I'm not at the stage to have a dog yet, which is good. I'll mature there eventually. But as for right now, I'm thankful that Milo is not my sole responsibility. You know, that's a problem for my little sister. So thank you, Valentina, for watching Milo while I'm here at WONC ranting about Milo, and I'm not the one who has to really take care of him. Don't go anywhere. We have Emma coming in very soon, but here's Alkaline Trio first.

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New music from Broken Social Scene on FM 89, Paying for Your Love. Hey, it's Emma, and with back to school being soon for me and now for a lot of other people, I'm getting a little nostalgic. We start classes here at North Central on the 24th, so still a little bit to go. But there's people that I've seen who are already like back to school and back on campus and back to normal, and it's kind of giving me a lot of memories of when I was younger and going back to school and all of my favorite parts and least favorite parts of going back to school. So we're going to talk about it. Coming up next, John Mellencamp, Key West Intermezzo.

Hi, Danny. Dominoes. That's new music on FM 89. The thing that I remember the most about going back to school when I was little, especially like elementary school, I always had the same bus stop every single year. I had arguably one of the better options for a bus stop. I know some people, like when they were little, had to walk really far, or if you lived by your school, you could just walk. I was kind of jealous of those people. I kind of wanted to just walk to school, but my bus stop was at the very end of my block, and so it was kind of close to my house, which was great for me as a little kid, especially with, like, when there was bad weather, when it would snow a lot, or when it was just generally gross out. It wasn't too far of a walk, which was great. I did not enjoy the bus rides, though. That was not the most fun. I have vivid memories of, especially when I was teeny tiny, when I was like kindergarten, first grade, some of the older kids would sit in the back of the bus and just be so loud and obnoxious and like bang on the seats and stuff. And even at like 5 or 6, I was like, okay, we really don't need to do that. We really do not need to do that. It is like 9 in the morning. We don't need to. Coming up next, Incubus, New Skin.

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1: Now how about we open up some drinks and really get this party started? You did remember to buy the cases, right?
0: Huh?

New music from Freak Slug on FM 89, Girl Intentions. The other thing that I remember from when I was younger going back to school, this isn't necessarily like going back to school, but close enough to the beginning of the school year where I'll count it. I vividly remember my elementary school would do this thing where everyone would, for Halloween, we'd all dress up and they would kind of make us do like a little parade. And I just remember every year, like, walking with the class and, like, taking pictures with my friends and having parents, like, come up and take pictures and stuff. And I just remember when I was in fifth grade, I decided I was going to make my costume with my dad. And it was the most compliments I think I've ever gotten to date on a costume. I was a strawberry milkshake. And I just vividly remember trying to walk around in that costume. It was very clunky. It was an experience for sure. Breaking Benjamin, Medicaid, up next.

Hey, are you driving high right now? You might be, because a whole lot of people do. They say marijuana makes them a better driver, more careful, more focused. That's probably what the guy who killed a 4-year-old thought. And now, he's in prison. You see, no matter what you tell yourself, if you feel different, you drive different. So if you're high, just don't drive. Brought to you by NHTSA and the Ad Council.

Camp Blue with new music on FM 89. That was Baby Teeth. I've been recently trying to sell stuff on Facebook Marketplace, and let me tell you, it has been an experience. I've had good experiences, and I've had plenty of bad to even it out with selling stuff. I haven't bought anything yet, partially because I haven't found anything that's within my budget that I want, but trying to sell stuff and dealing with people has been simultaneously great and awful, because you get one or the other. There's like no in between of like, okay, this is just fine, I guess. It's usually either, why is this person messaging me? Or, this person is so nice. Thank God they're buying something from me. Coming up next, Surf Curse Freaks.

Pilot Light, that's new music from Sincere Engineer on FM 89. My experience with Facebook Marketplace so far has been kind of interesting and kind of not the greatest. I've had a lot of people who have messaged me and tried to lowball me on stuff. Like, I have something that's listed for like $20, and the original price of the item is like $40, and it's brand new, and they're like, will you take $5? Like, I do want to get rid of this stuff. I am selling it for a reason, but why would you offer that much on something that is way more expensive? Or, like, people offering me not even, again, like, not even half of what I'm listing something for, and then getting mad and saying they'd rather go to the store instead of buying something from me that's half the price it originally was. I don't really understand that, because if you can get it cheaper, why not just get the cheaper one? Even if it's not necessarily, like, exactly what you want. I don't know. I think I price things pretty reasonably. I try to make it so that I get my money back on stuff, but I also am not pricing it so unreasonably that you would rather just go to the store and get the same thing, also brand new, but from the store instead of from me, if that makes sense. Let me know if you've had any weird or even good experiences with Facebook Marketplace. 630-637-8989. And of course, I've had some good experiences, so we're going to talk about that next. Keeping the music going with Rev Theory, The Fire.

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Lucky, Perfect Pain. That's new music here on FM 89. My experience with Facebook Marketplace hasn't been all bad so far, though. There has been a lot of good. There have been people who have bought at or just below whatever price I listed at. All of the people that I've actually sold stuff to have been so kind and so great with communicating. So I'm very thankful for that. But there are definitely areas of Facebook Marketplace that I am not as much of a fan of. We have a quick traffic report. This traffic report is sponsored by Stand Up to Cancer. We have some brake lights on I-88 eastbound between Midwest Road and Tri-State Tollway, some stop and go on I-55 inbound between Lamont Road and County Line Road, and traffic is moving slow on I-355 southbound between Butterfield Road and Maple Avenue. Coming up next, Peach Pit up Granville.

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And if you've got any requests, send them in 630-637-8989.

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If you've got a request, text it in 630-637-8989. I've been talking and thinking a lot about travel recently, and I haven't done much traveling, let alone any out of the country, but I'm starting to think about my list of places out of the country that I would love to go, like dream trips, because I've already kind of got my list set up of more achievable dream trips here in the States, but outside of the States, I've also kind of got a list building, so we're going to talk about it. Coming up next, Title Fight, Loud and Clear.

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dumb and boring? 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

Thrice, Melting Point of Wax on FM 89. If you've got a request, send it in 630-637-8989. I think the top of my list for trips to go abroad is Ireland, because there's so much history and culture that I would love to actually be able to see and experience in person. And I think it's also, there's so much beautiful nature that I've seen just pictures of online, and I would love to go to Ireland. And also, I am partially Irish, so I think it would be kind of cool to be able to go and see where my ancestors came from. Coming up next, Smashing Pumpkins, Soma.

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P.S. The World Is Yours on FM 89. If you've got a request, send it my way, 630-637-8989. The other foreign trip that I would love to go on, it's also very high up on my list of places that I would like to go. I kind of want to do just a general Central Europe kind of trip, like see if I can manage to get a big chunk of time and just do Germany, Czechia, Slovakia, Poland, all those countries kind of maybe mushed into one, maybe separated into two, we'll see. Obviously not anytime in the near future. That is a very expensive trip and requires a lot more planning than I'm willing to do at this very moment. So hope is to eventually get there. Coming up next, Sugar Ray, Fly.

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New music from Midriff on FM 89 over anything. I have been going to malls semi-often recently, and it's made me notice that malls are kind of, some of them are dying out a bit, and it's sort of this sad trend of, like, everyone does a lot more online shopping, and so whenever I go to the mall, I keep noticing more and more things that aren't there anymore, or they've moved, or more stores that just don't have what I want anymore, and they have everything online, but they have nothing in store, and it's just kind of sad. Like, bring back malls the way that they used to be. Coming up next, the Wonder Years, Cardinals.

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If you've got a request, text it in 630-637-8989. I think the main reason that malls feel more dead now than they used to is because more people will just shop online because it's convenient. I personally would rather still go into a store and try something on. And I kind of hate that I can't do that as much anymore. They either just never have what I want, or they don't have my size, or the specific thing that I want is only available, like, online through some sort of online seller instead of, like, an in-person store, if that makes sense. Like, Amazon has stuff, or whatever other website you may shop on, but I can't find the exact thing that I want in stores anymore. And I wish that we would go back to the way it was, where there was always stuff in stores. Like, you could always find what you needed, especially if it was something basic. But I feel like even the basics, sometimes you can't really find anymore. Coming up next, Georgie James, Need Your Needs.

New music from Kazi on FM 89, 1187. I think the main thing with malls now is there's a lot more different kinds of businesses than I was used to seeing when I was younger, and I feel like some of them aren't as sustainable to be housed in a mall as others. I think the big chains obviously are going to have their success, and the smaller businesses kind of don't do all that great from what I've seen. It seems like they kind of swap out every once in a while, which is really sad because support small businesses. Coming up next, the Verve Pipe Photograph.

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